clients are preparing for clinical trials. The method involves creating a patch for the heart with a bioprinter and could help the thousands that are diagnosed with heart failure in Australia.

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0: you help us get over the 1,000 mark. But let's also give some updates because
1: yes.
0: You just tuned in for the afternoon. It's been a huge couple of days. A quick recap. Yesterday, we saw our tally go up over $100,000 thanks to a generous supporter, which put us today in a great position to be heading for the home run. Already, we've seen over $30,000 come in today alone, which has us sitting at $479,533.
1: It's amazing.
0: Our target, our goal of raising over $500,000, that is now sitting just within reach.
1: About 20 grand away from reaching our goal, big goal that seemed unreachable. And here we are within fingertip. I don't know how you say it. Within grasp?
0: Yeah, within finger
1: reach. Within
0: reach. Yep.
1: It's close. Yes. Doesn't matter how you say it. And it's all very exciting, but we need you to be one of the final ones to get it across the line.
0: Yes, every gift is going to help us get closer to the goal, but even more importantly, every gift is going to be enabling us to speak life to even more people across the region, to reach further, to do more, and to bless our region as God wants to move in this space, and he wants to do it through using you.
1: That's right. 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

Main Road, Newcastle Link Road, just a minor delay around Cameron Park up to Midmay Road. Old Pacific Highway down through Gateshead, a little busy, building slightly through Belmont. M1 down through to Sydney, nice clear run. Northbound back to Newcastle, no delays either. I'm Jase at your latest traffic on Rima 99.7.

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1: Breaking news in the Hunter. Nearly 300 coal jobs gone in a staged mine closure. The Yancoal's told its Ashton coal mine workforce that's going to be closed over the next little while. Final closure January 2028. Does mean 300 jobs gone with it. And you kind of go, but if you think about it as in 300 families, many of those, their primary, you know, wage earner, very big, big news to them, particularly with other mines in the region closing as well, Mount Arthur coal mine and all that, that it's not easy transfer between mining jobs at the moment. Got us thinking, what's a career change that you have had?
0: Yeah, we want to hear your stories this morning. 1-300-777-997. Lines are open right now. 1-300-777-997. Maybe I'd love to hear the stories of why as well.
1: Yes.
0: Maybe it wasn't in your hands, or maybe you just went, I don't want to do this. I thought I wanted to do this. Now I want to do something else.
1: I'm done with this. Apparently, 1.1 million Aussies changed jobs in the past year.
0: Right.
1: So, of course, that's not all career changes. That's a lot of people changing jobs, though, isn't it?
0: Yeah. What about you? You've had some career changes.
1: So, let's settle down for my autobiography. So, I did high school teaching straight out of uni, like went straight into the degree.
0: The family trade.
1: The family trade. Youngest of six kids, all of us with a teaching degree. My mum was so keen for me to do anything else because she thought, I don't know what she thought, but my presumption is it's a bit weird when you got six kids and they're all the same. Job.
0: Yeah.
1: Anyway, regardless, I thought it'd be a good idea because I wanted to raise a family at some point. I